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0: brush fire in the area of Highway 20, Calvary Boulevard. We've had multiple calls about small fires. Highway 20, Calvary Boulevard.
1: Engine 2 is en route.
0: 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Engine 2, factories assigned if needed. Multiple callers about small fires in the area. Highway 20, Calvary Boulevard. Seven cancel my EMS.
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0: 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I'm clear.
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2: Central Alpha, Alpha Rescue 2 is clear.

0: 电话再给我打。等会儿。
1: Morgan County Rescue Squad on scene at Toluca. I have Madison County en route. They are dropping in at Ditto's Landing. He's going to call me with updates as they come in.
2: Rescue Squad, see? All the way to the overpass on 20 with nothing found. Do you have any further?
0: No, thank you. That's all I got.
2: All right, James, we'll go head back through and see if we see something on the way back, but nothing found at this point.
0: Tamar.

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0: 10-4, thank you.

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1: One. You can mark engine one busy temporarily. 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
0: 10-4.

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1: Go ahead.
0: Highway 67 South and J. Crawford Road, car advised a vehicle is parked in the roadway in the wrong directions with the flashers on, almost causing several wrecks. There are 3 to 4 people on the side of the roadway. One was shoveling around Highway 67 South and J. Crawford Road.
1: Ten four, I'm in route.
0: Ten four.

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1: Go ahead.
0: Another caller on the line advised that the 3 to 4 individuals are outside of the vehicle fighting. Do I have another unit that can be en route with him?
1: Stand by. I'll contact Charlie 68 on PX.
0: 10-4.
2: X-ray 206. How far is that from my JD? I can make it out there.
1: 64 on the outlook.
0: Copy. 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

0: can go ahead.
1: 506 Fowler Cove Road. Caller hit a cow in front of the residence. Wants to make a report. There is a lot of damage. White 2007 Honda Pilot. The cow did walk back onto the property. There's negative blockage, negative injury. 506 Fowler Cove Road.
0: 10-4. Do they have a...
2: Central 2 Kateka, I need you en route for a wreck at 506 Fowler Cove Road. Caller hit a cow in front of this residence, wants to make a report. He advised there's a lot of vehicles to his damage, or a lot of damage to his vehicle. Vehicle smoking. There's no blockage at this time, no injury, and the cow is believed to have walked back on to its property. 506 Fowler Cove Road.
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1: 16.2.

0: Delta 64, 61, be advised, there are no weapons. The male got into a Black Ford Focus at northbound on 67.
1: Tell 64, what's your location? Going down Ava Road, almost Burke. Tell 4, 206, could you post up at the 401 and try to intercept if we miss him?
2: Before I got you.
0: Central copies.

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1: Do you have an updated location on females?
2: They are still on the side of the road.
0: Out at Toluca Landing.
3: Yeah.

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3: Hey, Jeff, can you confirm that? I'm still, I'm on Toluca Road almost to you, but...
2: 10-4, they're swimming into the bank now. They're probably about 50 feet out, so they're okay.
3: 10-4, I'll continue on till they get on dry land for you.

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0: 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Can you guys advise if Madison County can go ahead and cancel the rescue squad?
1: 10-4 Central, I advised them on Interop 4, I was talking to them, they could disregard, but if you will, make sure their dispatch knows, please. Tell them we appreciate the help.
0: 10-4, I'll let them know, I think they might have heard some of it.
1: 10-4.

0: your insurance.
1: Right.
0: Dollar General, Main Street West, a white female with flower pajamas that's irate, driving a gray Chevy SUV that is causing a disturbance. Dollar General, Main Street West.
1: Hello, see you there now. Hello. Yeah.
0: Two before clear.

0: Dollar General, Main Street West, a white female with flower pajamas that's irate, driving a gray Chevy SUV that is causing a disturbance. Dollar General, Main Street West.
1: Hello, see you there now. Hello.
0: Two and four clear.

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1: 61.
0: Myself and 64 will be giving you subject to courtesy ride of the four-way. Beginning mileage 430.
1: That's 10-4.
2: Yep, 64.
1: 64.
2: You'll be giving two females the courtesy ride of the four-way. Beginning mileage 552.
1: 10-4.

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2: Yes, 10-4.
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0: 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Show us clear of Toluca Landing, but leave the cowl open. 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

0: 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He's unable to sit up or move his left arm. Symptoms started occurring 2 hours ago, 1112 Cottonwood Place Southwest. 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

0: 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They will have an extended ETA.
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Maybe 214 Central. 214. 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Absolutely, thank you. You're so welcome.

0: 215, Texas assigned if needed. 79-year-old female that's confused and seeing things. And she also has a rash on her chest. 1702 Eastwood Drive, Southeast.
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0: Toluca, go ahead.
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3: Jet 4.
0: 10-4. She is usually on 02. She's not been on it today. Absolutely, Delaney. Just making sure you're not en route for the water rescue.
1: Team 4, I didn't copy nobody clearing up. 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
0: 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We'll get Elmira assumable.
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0: It's gonna be Highway 67, cut off road. It's gonna be a Dodge Ram, Alabama tag, Alpha Zero Bravo, Alpha Tango, Mike Whiskey.
1: 10-4. 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
1: 10-4.
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1: Go ahead.
2: 5-2, Charlie 3, Whiskey 7-7. You will give me a lead back on that, please.
1: 10-4. 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
3: 211-198.
1: 211-198.

Delta 61. First, DL comes to a Jason Rutherford out of EVA. Status is suspended as of 9/17 of 26 so far.

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1: Second, Philip Brown out of Somerville. Status is valid, Class Delta. Negative so far.
0: So what?
1: That vehicle returns to a 2012 black Ford Fusion registered to Jason Rutherford out of Eva NSR.
0: So far, thank you.
1: You're welcome.
2: 364, I'll be clear.
1: 10-4, 206 status.
3: 10-4, code 1. I got an Alabama VL one ready.
1: Hang on, page 203, go ahead.
4: You can admit it to 19 back to the board, please.
1: 10-4.
3: Six.
1: 943-1685. X-ray 206, got a lot of background noise, low modulation, could you repeat?
4: And then drop negative 219 on the one going to Falkland, should be the one ending 355.

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1: Still 6.
0: That DL returns to the course and now outside of Union Grove. Status current class, Delta Victor, negative.
1: 10-4, I'm sending you two serial numbers for firearms in the notes.
0: 10-4, copy.
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0: Return to Morgan County Jail, ending mileage 9-3-1.
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1: Two six.
0: Okay, Charlie Echo 19, North Alpha, on a gray monitor. Old 24 in front of Heritage States.
1: Hello.
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2: F4, Tango Mike.
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1: 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Not aggressive, 406 Autumn Lane Drive Southwest.

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1: Times to a Javier, subject of Decatur, current class Delta Victor, negative.
0: 10-4, can you just attach band, please?
1: 10-4.
2: 7, abdominal pain, Charlie, GE, 2328, Point Mallard Drive, southeast, 26-year-old female. Oh, she's having stomach pain. She will be in the nurse's office, GE. 10-4.

6227. That's one of the scientists needed. 26-year-old female that's having stomach pain. 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GE.

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2: Central engine 1, I'll say.
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1: 206, go ahead with it.
0: It's going to be Highway 67, next to Carl's Deli. Correction, we're going to be pulling into Somerville Church of God. It's going to be a white SUV, no tag.
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0: 216 November Road. Check will be on a 5-year-old daughter, Sutton Smith. She was supposed to call before she goes to bed. The caller has not heard from her since about 4 today. The caller advised her and the husband are going through a divorce at this time. 216 November Road.
1: And 4.

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0: 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Delta 48, traffic stop. 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
2: 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B, Long Bridge and Hardy Road.
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0: What did that tag come back to?
1: 48, that tag returned to a 2015 brown Chrysler Town and Country registered to Ashley Stokes of Hartsville NSR. 10-4.

0: 48, 38, 10, 48, 10, 48, 10, 48, 10, 48, 10, 48, 10, 48, 10, 48, 10, 48, 10, 48, 10, 48, 10, 48, 10, 48, 10, 48, 10, 48, 10, 48, 10, 48, 10, 48, 10, 48, 10, 48, 10, 48, 10, 48, 10, 48, 10, 48, 10, 48, 10, 48, 10, 48, 10, 48, 10, 48, 10, 48, 10, 48, 10, 48, 10, 48, 10, 48, 10, 48, 10, 48, 10, 48, 10, 48, 10, 48, 10, 48, 10, 48, 10, 48, 10, 48, 10, 48, 10, 48, 10, 48, 10, 48, 10, 48, 10, 48, 10, 48, 10, 48, 10, 48, 10, 48, 10, 48, 10, 48, 10, 48, 10, 48, 10, 48, 10, 48, 10, 48, 10, 48, 10, 48, 10, 48, 68.
1: Your reception.
0: Okay.
1: 421-29-5377. Say by one.
0: 10-4.

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0: 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That'll be into the notes. If you can run that for me.
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0: Here for them.
1: First, Douglas Hendricks of Muscle Shoals. Status, it's unlicensed. Negative so far. Second, Ashley Stokes of Sheffield. Current class Delta negative.
0: Therefore, thank you.
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1: 10-4.

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2: 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Careful.
0: Sixty-eight.
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0: Rectal.
1: Go ahead.
0: That first returns to a Adams Water out of Somerville. Status is suspended as of 4/10/2025 so far.
1: So far.
0: That social returns to a Jeffrey Owens of Birmingham. Status is revoked as of 12/2/21, showing multiple misdemeanor warrants. One for Lawrence County, one for Decatur. That's it.
1: He's detained.
0: 10-4, copy that.
1: Alabama tag 8 Charlie 007 Hotel 1 AC 007 H1. I'll be in the parking lot. Coming for nursing home.
0: Careful. 1 F type warrant for Lawrence County.

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1: Okay.
0: Do you want me to contact Decatur or Lawrence County regarding that?
1: Decatur.
0: 10-4, we'll do.

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1: 10-4. Zoom 5, Medic 217, diabetic, Paul and Charlie, 2021 Jefferson Avenue Southwest for a 45-year-old female.

old female called advising she's acting unusual. She is on dialysis and is diabetic. She just had toes amputated a few months ago. History of a lot of medical issues. 2021 Jefferson Avenue Southwest.

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Jim 2, Medic 215, Wreck Bravo 2315, Highway 20 in the area, Mile Marker 66. Vehicle versus a Cal car initially stated that he didn't need EMS. He's now back on the line stating that he needs EMS in reference to his leg bleeding. 2315, Highway 20.

Engine 2215, tack freeze assigned if needed. Be responding for a 21-year-old male. His leg is bleeding after his vehicle hit a cow. 2315, Highway 20.

0: Yes, 31.
1: Right, private property, 8764 Highway 36 East, George-Auto, 2011 black Dodge Caravan hit the building and left the scene, and also hit a van, then left the scene. 8764 Highway 36 East, George-Auto.
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0: Oh, 204. Hi. Coleman's on the line wanting to know if we can assist with a 70-year-old female that has blood in her stool. She is conscious and breathing, nausea and vomiting. It'll be 540 County Road, 1663 in Fairview.
1: Information on that wrecked private property. There is a resident sitting in the parking lot, unknown to the caller. There is an unknown vehicle description that did the damage, and the caller is returning to the address, has a 5-minute ETA, will be in a white Ford F-250.
2: Gentle.
3: Mountain Road. Down.

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3: 10 4。
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5: Can you send me your name, please? Code 1 for mental eval.
1: 10 4.
5: Anything further? I've got an elderly woman doesn't know where she's at. She was driving without any lights on. She doesn't know where she lives. She doesn't know what day it is. And she said she was trying to go to Arkansas.
1: 10 4.

0: Medic 223, is ASN Delta, Highway 31 Southwest, Cedar Creek Church Road. PD's on scene with an elderly female. They're requesting a mental eval. She's confused. Highway 31, Cedar Creek Church Road. 23 received. 23 received. Tag 8 assigned if needed.
1: So, Highway 31 Southwest, Cedar Creek Church Road. It's going to be an elderly female, confused and disoriented. PD's on scene requesting that she's checked on.

0: Fauntleroy two en route.
1: Fauntleroy two en route. Elderly female, evaluated, confused, disoriented, not responding normally. Highway 31 Southwest, Cedar Creek Church Road.

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0: 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So for that venue, enter this nominal file, your OLM status, current Classy Delta, which press wins is Joe Knight of Gurley, Alabama. He's negative.
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1: Ladies, I'll be there in just a second. 10-4. I'll be out with the mail.
0: 10-4. You stay clear?

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0: 218 Medical Transport, Parkway, Room 5, going to Decatur Main, Room 100.
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0: 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Tower 4, we're not going to answer on callback.
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0: 飞船，飞船，刚才早上是 location 是康复林，
1: 点过。

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1: 225.
0: 225, do you have a confirmation on which apartment it is?
1: That's negative. I attempted to call back and they fire away as well.
0: 10-4, thank you.

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0: 312.
1: Returns to David Basford of Columbia, Tennessee. Status is valid, negative.
0: 10-4. Apparently that is the owner of the vehicle.
1: 10-4, that is correct. They are.
0: Thank you, ma'am.
2: Charlie, you said all your support.
1: 10-4.

0: 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Two Charlie 1, you 1-2-1 on a blue Malibu, Mountain Home in the Sims.
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1: 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She's out of Tennessee. Right.
0: Right.
1: Talk this up as a dispute between the boyfriend and the girlfriend. The car was reported stolen up in Columbia, Tennessee. It has now been recovered by the vehicle owner. We're clear.
0: Stand for.

0: 顺手敷应针。Yes, if you don't mind, you got a PD unit can ride by my station here. We've got a vehicle left here. Get PD to come look at it.
1: Flint Station 1.
0: Me, Golden Rock 4, please.
1: Yeah, what type of vehicle is it? Color, mate.
0: Very large motorhome.
1: And 4, we'll get somebody right out there and check it out.
0: Thank you, sir. I'll be here waiting on.
1: 10-4.

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0: 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PD was out with that vehicle earlier. They advised everything was code one.
1: Stay low, sir. 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
0: Yes, sir. 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
1: 49 East Chelsea Circle, attempt to locate a Robert Oliver, white male, 7 years old. 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
1: 10-4.

0: 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We're trying to look at it.
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0: Out of service.
1: 10-4.
2: Charlie 68, vehicle stop.
1: Charlie 68.
2: 252 Charlie 0, 323. 52 C 0, 323. The 67 coming up on Indian Hills. On Indian Hills Road, correction, going straight.
1: 10-4.
2: We'll be pulling into the Publix parking lot.
1: Pulling in above it. Publix.

0: Hartsville, 330 Central, traffic stop. Traffic stop on 52 Charlie 1, Hotel Mike Alpha, McClanahan, and Maine.
1: Okay.

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0: Alpha Zero Bravo 4 Charlie Mike Whiskey. That'll be New Center in 36.
1: 10-4. Very satisfied.

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0: Wolf Lair.
1: 10-4.

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There's a language barrier. Caller was advising a child drank chlorine. We do have PD and route at this time. 369, East Upper River Road.

0: 225 received en route.
1: 225 received en route. 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The call was advising that they drank chlorine. There's a language barrier at PD en route at this time. 369 East Upper River Road.

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There is a language barrier. Two, four.

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0: Be advised, it just sounds like chlorine was poured on child's face.
2: Right before EMT responding, at this time we have that there's a small child that either ingested or had chlorine poured on them. PD is en route, language barrier, a lot of screaming. 369 East Upper River Road.
1: What's up?
2: Attack 8 is assigned.
1: Okay, 10-4.
0: It also looks like it's going to be a 7-year-old that poured the bleach on the baby, and the baby is turning purple.
2: Here's that a 7-year-old poured the chlorine on the younger child, and the child is purple.
1: 305, yeah.
2: 10-4.
1: 10-4, thank you.
2: I believe a deputy just arrived on scene. 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
2: One status.
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1: 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She's crying.
0: 10. Four status.
2: The one, DLA.
0: Go ahead with it.
2: 601-5416.
0: 10-4. Strong saying involving the baby is alert and not purple.
2: Wonderful, thank you.

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0: Central Unit, standby, reckless driver Bolo, via Danville and Bonbridge Road, caller advises silver Chevy pickup, northbound tailgating, high beams on Danville, Bonbridge.
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0: 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Black Lexus, the Gordon Terrier, Jack's Beverages.
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0: plastic tour being stopped.
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0: 20, Charlie 1, Charlie 1, 4. I'm at 171, Cryo Rip.
1: 10, 4.
2: I'm out with him this match.
1: 10, 4.

0: 分手发福音，蛋白粉味的事儿。31, 61, 67, on white or silver car, swerving on the roadway, linking one Yankee Alpha Hotel, Kilo, with the possible tag, or Alpha transfer to Coleman at this time, 31, 65, cell phone.
1: Yeah.

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1: Go ahead.
0: Dio comes back to a Dalton Chambers, status current class Delta. Restricts have corrective lenses, negative so far. Special returns to Jennifer Wilburn of Somerville, status is revoked as of 4/17/2008, negative.

0: feeling good anything from.
1: Charlie 38, go ahead with it.
0: Alabama tag, Alpha 0, Delta 0, Delta Echo 0. Gonna be 31 Spartan Street.
1: J4.
2: Delta 48 in that field.
1: Yeah, J4.

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1: 38, go ahead with it.
0: 10237900. No need. Thank you.
1: Yeah, well.

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1: Delta
0: 61. Yeah, Old River Road and 331.
1: 10-4.
2: Just 31 in route 2.
1: 10-4.
0: Note 61, tag is going to be 5-2, Charlie 2, 87 Romeo.
1: 10-4.

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0: That'll be Arizona tag, Alpha Kilo 09565, number Perkins Wood 36.
1: Okay, 4.

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0: 10-4.
1: 4, be on that.
0: 10-4.

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Okay. 624 received, tax 7 assigned with saves if needed. 16-year-old male that choked on something, unknown what it is. 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

0: Central units, standby Reckless Tower Bolo. 340, 65 southbound, 18-wheeler, black cab, southbound. Veering off the roadway and driving slowly, 340, 65 southbound. That's 340, I think, southbound.
1: This is 106.
0: 106.
1: Three oh five. What mile marker did they say?
0: 340 at the time of the call.
1: Terrible thing.
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1: Check on the sound if needed, indicating zone 8, smoke alarm, dining 8. 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
0: Jack, leave that last lap.
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0: 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Five two Alpha Mike. Charlie Uniform Tango. 36 and half Scott.
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1: Charlie 68, go ahead.
0: If you will, put me out at River City Towing Yard here in South Bethel. Car in their lot that's going off.
1: 10-4.
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1: Go ahead.
0: Sierra, Hotel, Alpha, Romeo, India. That'll be at the 325 northbound.
1: And 4.

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1: Tennessee plate, 100.
0: Charlie 68, your modulation's really low. Can you repeat?
2: Tennessee plate, one ready.
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0: 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Comes back to a 1996 blue Chevy CSA registered to a Joshua Nixon out of Tennessee NSR.
1: Ten four.
2: 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My apologies.

0: 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Charlie 68.
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0: 10-4?

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1: Delta 64, go ahead with it.
0: 47 Alpha Echo Delta 11, going to be the 328 northbound.
1: Gen 4.

0: 64 vehicle stop.
1: Delta 64, go ahead with it.
0: 1-1, Hotel Echo Romeo 2. Number 325, southbound.
1: And 4.

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0: Yes, for sure. Returns to a Takesha Verge of Bessemer. Restriction, hardship, license, negative ones.
1: Go on.
0: 2-4.

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0: 5-2, Charlie 1, Papa 4-1, the east up River Gravel Ridge.
1: And 4.
2: Gravel 31, 3-1.
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0: Ghost Target 1 to Ghost Siege 1. That's one that had the 9 on from earlier.
1: Say again. Repeat.
0: Was that the individual 9 on?
1: Negative.
0: Four vehicle stop.
2: Two, Charlie 3, Bravo 17. We just right past 322 southbound.
3: 10-4.

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0: Return to Timothy Lee Wallace of Hartsville. Status suspended as of 10/31/2015. Negative.
1: Level. I'm clear.
0: 10-4.
1: No, 6-1. It's going to be a switch tag displayed on gray 4 focus.
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0: That van returns to a 2015 gray Ford Focus registered to a Kerry Thompson of Hartz Dinosaur.
1: Temple, did you advise the wallet subject is -129?
0: Four is negative.
1: Temple, thank you.
0: Welcome.

0: Charlie 68 Bill, south.
1: Charlie 68, go ahead.
0: It's going to be bomb marker 325-65 northbound. It's going to be at Mississippi, like Foxtrot Sierra, right, 05, Bravo.
1: 10-4.

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0: that first returns to a Xavier Allen of Hattiesburg, Mississippi. Negative warrants so far.
1: So far.
0: Next is a Owens subject of Mount Olive, Mississippi. Status is valid. Negative warrants.
1: So far.
0: Delta 61 status.
1: Delta 61, all units clear.
0: 10-4.

No 6-1 suspicious vehicle. This could be tagged November Echo Kilo Romeo 00. 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
0: 31, you can cancel. 61, I'm clear.
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0: Mystic Jag 080 Kilo Mike 1. Just right past the 328 northbound.
1: So far.
0: On out.
1: So far.

0: 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Jesus, what?
1: Four. Clear out.

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0: Yeah,
1: low modulation. I believe you said 10.4, so I'm in route to it.

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1: That returns to a Willie Brown of Porterville, Mississippi. Status is suspended, restrictions Bravo, negative.

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1: Mine. That's 12.
0: Check business and that was open.
1: 10-4. I'm 9 and more, I'll hit it to you.

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1: Okay.
0: Myself and 44 cleared the building. It's code 1.
1: Yeah.
2: Agent Forest Chapel.
1: 10-4.
3: Just advising, in case you get another call, please set the alarm off again once we're inside. Everyone's coming.
1: Yeah.

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1: 214.
0: Y'all are kind of hit us with that last transfer coming out of Decatur going to Encompass, please.
1: Say more. 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
0: It's going to be between the intersection of Kentucky Forest and Jenkins. Lars canine ran onto the road. The collar hit it. Still laying in the road. Unsure if it's deceased. It's going to be between Kentucky Forest and Jenkins.
2: That's 48 deal.
0: Delta 48, hit it with a DL.
2: 7813700.
0: Game 4.

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1: 10-4. 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Brandon Williams of Huntsville, current class Delta negative.

0: 31, Delta 61, need you en route for a domestic at 1860 Rescue Road.
1: Ten four,
0: still on the PX right now with caller, update with brother.
1: No, 31 copies. All right, physical at the moment.
0: Negative. Advised, it is just verbal. Jonathan Green on scene making threats, has a firearm in his room.
1: Devils,

0: Delta 31, Delta 61. Advise the male on the phone, all three residents in the residence called, advised that it was physical, female caller slapped the male. The male's going to be in the yard wearing black shirt and jeans.
1: Careful.

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1: Delta 64, go ahead with it.
0: Tennessee tag, Bravo Sierra Whiskey 4587. Gonna be the 325 southbound. Just right past off ramp.
1: And 4.

0: Engine 7 Rescue 1, Medic 218, 203, Battalion 2, Wreck Delta, be a train versus a truck, unknown injuries, advise there is blockage on the tracks, Mill Road Southeast, Fallen Avenue Southeast.
1: Bring up.
0: Here's it.

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There is blockage on the tracks, Mill Road Southeast, Baldwin Avenue Southeast.

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1: Everyone, go ahead with it.
0: First 608-1656, should come back to green subject. 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
1: 10-4.

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2: 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It's not on the track, so we'll be out checking.
0: Copy 7 on scene, truck in the ditch.

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1: 10-4 did return to a gray and green, both negative attached.
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1: Yeah, 31.
0: Earl 4 Titan, you need to speak clear.
1: And 4. 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
1: 218, same.
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0: You put medic 228 on the Falkwell Healthcare Transfer.
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1: Proceed.

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0: 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I'll be 31 Crescent Street.

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0: Good morning, everybody. The only real event today is to touch a truck that engine 2 will be covering at 9:30 to 12. Does anybody have anything before we get started? 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
0: 6-3, Boyer's on the floater. 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

0: 3, I be sick, moving on days, Blakesley and Kendall, working out of class. That's your name.
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1: 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Italian G, please.
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Delta 67 unit status. 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

Central County, it's Prairie Coffee Roadhouse, Trevor Bolo. Area of Highway 36 East and Downstrange Road, going westbound via Gold Ford Ranger with a child unrestrained. Tag provided 52 Charlie 29 Alpha 7. No followers, control clear.

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1: You want me to put a basic truck on this unit, transport, or hold it?
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Okay.

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Go ahead. 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I believe that is going to be the same PR event as the Ascend Touch-A-Truck that is dropping. Copy.

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1: Deal with driver, Highway 36, no tires, just played on the hard course.
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1: Tyler.
0: Another 314 here at the office. 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
0: Five oh five Tanner Circle Southwest via Gray Honda Pilot was abandoned in the roadway. 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
1: You're out.
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0: Husby Bridge Road. Apologize, there's a Terry Whitley on the property. 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
0: 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I'll be on flat Cadillac. Stand by.
1: Come on.
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0: You can show us on the board and that's available.
2: Copy. Staff suspended 1025 of 04 for failure to appear. Troy Bunny of Louisiana. He's showing a warrant out of Marshall County. I'll attempt to make contact with him.
1: Several.

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1: Bye.
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1: Don't call Central.
0: Clear.
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0: 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Also be advised, this is going to be the other half of 105's criminal trespass.

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1: 10-4.
2: Delta 45.
1: Delta 45.
2: Well, this is Terry Whaley, subject trespass from Tuckabee Ridge Road.
1: 10-5.

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0: Central Basic 222, see you en route from abdominal pain alpha, 1611, Saginaw Lane, Southwest. 44-year-old female, conscious and breathing. 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
1: 10-4.
0: One oh five. The subject's been trespassed from the Huckabee Bridge location. I'll send that email with the paperwork.
1: 10-4.

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0: This is a Valvin Fire Medical and Page Out First IPS for a call at 57 Arlen Hill Road. Delta 47, can you be en route to that call?
1: 10-4, what are the details?
0: Responding for a 35-year-old female threatening to slit her throat. She is armed with a knife at this time. 57 Arlen Hill Road.
1: 10-4, is she alone?
0: 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In correction, she's armed with a razor.
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0: and she does have a laceration to her wrist as well.
2: We do have SO notified this patient is not alone. 57 Arlen Hill Road.

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3: 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She is armed with a razor. 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We have two SO units en route, not on scene. 57 Arlen Hill Road. Fallville Station 1 received. Your medic response will be from Hartsville City. 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
0: 1860 Rescue Road. I'm sorry, this is service going on. 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

0: Delta 67, Delta 59, we have both parties online at this time. One's a Johnson subject, the other's a Bow subject. About there's weapons in the house, but not on anyone. No intox. Still trying to obtain further. It's just verbal at this time.
1: Verbal.

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0: 7-6 being transported by EMS, and Joe's clear.
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0: 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Yes, Silver Camaro. The Main Street. 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

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Okay. 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

0: 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We've got a warrant to hand on it, dispatch.
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Engine 3, Medic 214, QRV 203, we have a pregnancy Delta, 314 Mockingbird Lane, Family Villa, apartments number 8 at apartment 305, 36-year-old female, water has broke,

see, caller is transferred to language line at this time. She is in her third trimester. It is not her first delivery. She is also having contractions. It's not known how many minutes apart the labor pains are at this time. There's some bleeding, not serious. 314 Mockingbird Lane, apartment 305.

Central, Somerville County, semi-perfect circle of Area 67 in Fleming's Drive via gray Nissan truck or SUV that's tailgating a red Altima. 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

0: 自主战争。312, this is Georgia Tech, Charlie Uniform Delta, 2476, CUD 2476, slid on a white Toyota.
1: That one. Returns on a 08 Toyota Avalon, white in color, to an Andrew Kidley of Midland, Georgia, expiration 427, NSR.
0: Copy. Do you have anything on the registered owner?
1: Good.
0: 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Thank you, ma'am.

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0: 25851 Highway 24, North County is requesting assistance in reference to a male threatening suicide via Kyle Cottingham. They have 3 deputies en route with 8 to 10 minute ETA, unknown weapons. Male is not alone with the resident. 25851 Highway 24.

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1: Roswell 312.
0: 312, Alabama tag. Kilo Alpha 1, Delta Alpha. KA1DA, slate on him. Santa Fe. The upper river overpass the I-65. Cross would be upper river and Marco.
1: Yeah,

0: proprio. Free call, Alabama DL 106 18362. 106 18362. Visors 29 is over, I should attach.
1: Yeah.

0: 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Make a appointment.
1: Got 59.
0: 264, Mar Mountain Road. Heard your MDT for further.
1: Okay,

0: Yes, 59, you passed Cold Bay Lamont. Yes, please.
1: Temple.
2: 312, drop stop.
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1: Temple.

messaging route for transfer alpha, RCHD, River City, room 23, Bravo, 60-year-old male, constant breathing, caller states, male needs a peg tube replaced.

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0: 3, need you en route for a business fire alarm, 300 Wilson Street, Northeast, Summer Manor. Fire alarm going off since before daylight. 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
1: 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Central, have you contacted maintenance?
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Need your route for person Charlie. 416 Hay Drive Southwest, Albany Landing. Apartment Alpha 8. Blood pressure is 170 over 120. Heart rate 105. First party alone caller, 24-year-old female. She's going to be alone with her newborn. Copy that both C-27 and Engine 7 are both en route.

0: I copy 227's in route. 416A Drive Southwest, apartment Alpha 8. First party, alone caller, 24-year-old female. She's going to be alone with her newborn.
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1: Copy.

0: correction, a medical transport. It had her maintenance 304, heading on to 692 New Center Road, Parkville.
1: Well, proceed. 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
0: Two talks out.

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0: Alabama 52, Charlie 3, Romeo 23. It's going to be a Buick 10 in color. Police Department, Curry Street.

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0: 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Beginning mileage is 114. I'm sorry, 194.
1: Hello.

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1: Central Ladder 3, Medic 214. Meet you en route for a diabetic problem, Charlie. 2018, 7th Street Southeast, 7-year-old female, conscious and breathing, about this sugar has dropped.

0: 105, we're absent. Versus subject from earlier, harassing the caller. 439-8 Huckabee Ridge Road.
1: Do you have on the phone still? Can you PX into myself?
0: Come on.

1, Medic 227, needing route for a call Delta, 524 Church Street Northwest. 20-year-old male, conscious and breathing, says his back is hurting, his words are slurring.

Special Medic 215, Lincoln Route 36 First Alpha, 180 Northeast Shannon Drive, 65-year-old female, conscious and breathing, is having mobility issues.

0: 204 Central.
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1: 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Central Base 8225, the unit route for a different Malta, 184 P. Shannon Drive, 65-year-old female, conscious and breathing, complaining of mobility issues.
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1: Alabama. 52 Alpha, Mike, uniform 1 Tango. It's going to be a blue Nissan Pathfinder, 3136.
0: 34.

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0: 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Property was leaving with
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0: Rolling Mountain Rescue 2.
1: ETA on ambulance, please.

0: Beaumont Rescue 2. The ambulance is showing southbound Kentucky 4 at near Red Oak Road.
1: 10-4, we are continuing with CPR right now.
0: Proceed.

0: possible pericardial rhythm trouble. The Highway 31, 65, southbound. Silver, small sedan, swerving all over the roadway into oncoming traffic. Possibly a Subaru, last seen northbound 31, central clear.
1: Five received.
2: And 65, the Subaru is swerving into oncoming traffic. Airline seen northbound 31 from this location. No follower, nothing further, central clear.

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1: 20 degrees.
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0: Point

0: 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She's advising she threw her phone and does not need a response.
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1: 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Clear, Joe Flint, clear.
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0: 347 on Highway 20. The physical between a brother and sister over a vape. Male punched the female and stepped on her. 347 on Highway 20.
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0: Central Ladder 3, Medic 218, needed route for a diabetic problem Delta, 324 Cardinal Drive, Southwest, Department Charlie 14. Caller is not on scene. Eliza's 24-year-old sister is not answering the phone, and she's a diabetic.
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0: on the engine 7, medic 214, making route for an assault Delta, 416, Hay Drive Southwest, apartment Kilo 1, 12-year-old female, conscious and breathing, with punched in the face.
1: Cesar, can you check that address? 324 Cardinal, that does appear to be one.

0: 11-13, Parkland.
1: Hey, I'm saying Cardinal Train. T27 Central. T27. We're going to take 214 o'clock. Copy.

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Central clear.

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Central, heart home, vault full, carry copy, reckless driver bowl. 340 Aussie saw southbound via 18-wheeler, white cab, white trailer, swerving, time provided, echo 445243. No caller, Central, clear.

Clear for medical, Albany Landing.

Central Class 3 unit, standby for reckless driver Lolo. Area of 337, 65 southbound, being an 18-wheeler with a white cab that's swerving all over the roadway. There's no following, nothing further. Central clear.

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1: Yes, ma'am.
0: Checking around this funeral escort, Texas PX and advisor running behind. They're going to be leaving about 4:15.
1: And 4.

Central of Volvo Paging out from unknown fire source at 1242 Highway 55 East in the area. Caller says that he sees a fire in the backyard of a residence in this area. Says it's visible from the road, but unable to see what is on fire or advise further. 1242 Highway 55 East.

0: call for 3 in route.
1: Copy call for 3 in route. Caller states he's continued on. He said smoke was visible from the 322 passed by this area with no further. 1242 Highway 55 East.

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0: Homeowner is out with a fire. He's been advised with no burns. Can we put it out? Will be clear.
1: Where is he?
0: Arcs 6-1, clear.
1: Tower.

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0: Engine 1 to Stage 4. Right. Hey, we got an engine here at 55 and Mount Zion if you want to head that way. Yeah, good. Okay, Gordon, call Engine 1, you copy that?
1: Central Phase 5-4 responders, we now have a brush fire coming in at 619 Northeast Thompson Road. Car advised has a field on fire approximately 100 foot from a tree line. Car advised it's 500 foot from a near structure. Flame scene, no injury, 619 Northeast Thompson Road.
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1: Yes, ma'am, go ahead.
0: 10-4, so far you're the only response for the 619 Northeast Thompson Road. Other Priceless Saves units are going for the residential fire. Do you want me to page Clint?
2: Alright, 450 in route, Citizen Cherokee.
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0: I'll have 450 in route with you.
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0: Hydrant units responding to Northeast Thompson Road. The caller's being back stated the closest hydrant is going to be at Northeast Thompson and Peach Orchard Road if needed. Tag 7.
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1: 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We do have a large shed working fire. Engine 1 have North Robin Command. We're stretching lines.
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1: Central 9211, thinking route for residential fire, 216 Brookwood Drive. Car left, he thinks that he has an electrical fire and a breaker box. Brookwood Drive, caller buys, he thinks he has an electrical fire, smoke seen from the breaker box exiting the residence at this time, and weren't able to cut the breaker. 216 Brookwood Drive.

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0: 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She's still breathing.

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2: Bridgewell, traffic stop.
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2: Alabama tag, Alpha 13, Tango 06, A13T06, split on a Toyota Highlander, 590 East Upper River Road.
0: Arcel 221, traffic stop.
3: 221.
4: Alabama, Alpha 0, Delta, Mike, Tango 94. It's going to be a blue SUV, 31 Autobahn.

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0: please hold tag. Alabama tag 25 Charlie 3 Alpha Tango 1 25 C 3 A T 1. 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So far?
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0: 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Our mileage was 2.2. We are now clear and available.
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2: Two 42, there, stop.
1: 42.
2: Southbound 31, coming up on Lowe's. Nissan Altima. Stand by, okay. Bama tag 52 Alpha Hotel Echo Papa 52 Alpha Hotel Echo Papa Silver Nissan Altima Lowe's parking lot.
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0: Okay.
2: Hey, show me on duty. I'll be traffic stop on Highway 24, right in front of the rental man. It's going to be a black Dodge. It's going to be a... he's not stopping. Hey, show me someone under.
0: 10-4, where are you going to be at on Highway 24?
2: On westbound 24, black Dodge Charger.
0: 10-4, you got to crawl. 242 detached.
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0: NPA transporting one, see Decatur General, in line 0.
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0: I mean, Georgia Tech, Sierra, George, Sierra 4093 will be at Brewer High School.
2: Yeah.
0: Correction, it's going to be Sierra, Juliet, Sierra 4093.

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1: What's up?
0: It's going to be an 18-wheeler here at Mount Holland, North Central.
1: That works.

0: Bill 3150.
1: Yeah.
0: I'm being weighed down on the corner of Coleman County on Highway 67, turn 1756 by an individual. I'll be out speaking with him.

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1: Okay, we're going.
2: Delta Central, you should be clear.
0: Temple

Roy, no tag on Blue Toyota. 24 and Trinity Baptist.

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0: How is C31 in Arnon Road? Marvin, there was a male laying on the side of the road at this intersection. He's passed out on the side of the road. He's now inside of his Jeep, stationary at this time. 231 Arnon Road.
1: Stand for us, the car still on scene, already left.
0: Marshall on scene.
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0: 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Trinity 408, status.
1: Colon, 01.
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1: Terrible.

Center to Brinley Mountain, Cajun Frey, unconscious, Delta Marshall, 496 Mount Olive Church Road. Washer County reported a 63-year-old female, not conscious, breathing status unknown. They describe her as twitching. They do have EMS en route, 496 Mount Olive Church Road.

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1: A 68-year-old paraplegic daughter has fallen to the floor from her chair. They're requesting lift assistance. No injuries are reported. 551, Jayla Fowling.
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0: 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Reference 63-year-old female reported is not conscious. Breathing status is unknown. 496 Mount Olive Church Road. Central Odin Ridge.
1: Go ahead, Central.
0: 10-4. I just need to confirm it is Odin Ridge Rescue 1 that's en route.
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0: Thank you, Odin Ridge Brush 1.

Street, exit 212, median route for a wrecked Bravo. We have several roads southeast, 11th Street southeast. Here's an iPhone crash notification, only traffic heard. Somerville Road southeast, 11th Street southeast.

212 Central. We're at the intersection of 11th and Somerville, attempting to locate. No scene or wreckage found. 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
0: off. 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We're back in service.
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0: Voicon and Custody, 1 mile. Turn off the ZJ. They get a mileage one ready?
1: Got it.
0: 055.
1: Robin. 45,
0: yeah. Would you get warrants in hand for Amanda Collier?
1: 10-4.
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0: don't. Okay, where's the day of birth for Amanda Collier, 5, 10 of 87?
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How about that? 52 Charlie and 108 Hotel on a gray Jeep. 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

0: 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We want to take that call from T-12. Several.
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0: 408, coming back current to a Lacey Hogan of Hartsville, showing to have a warrant out of Coleman for criminal trespass, her failure to appear on criminal trespass.
1: General. Well.
2: Four, Wells, that way.
0: And four.

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0: 6. 06.
1: At Paranormal Good Half, Genesar. Firearm will be attached, NSR.
0: Can you check to see if this guy's a convicted felon?
1: I don't believe that I can say that.

0: No, it's 45.
1: 45, go ahead.
0: That's CJ. Ending mileage is 085.
1: Okay.

Engine 2, elevator rescue, no injury. Riverside Assisted Living, Wilson Street, have a caller on the line, advise they are stuck in an elevator.

Tower 4, Medic 214, traffic Infinite Delta, Beltline Road, Highway 20, for a two-vehicle MVA with two injuries.

0: 4 responding.
1: Copy 4 responding. VA 2 vehicle NVA. Have one patient that's complaining of neck pain and another collarbone injury coming up Beltline Road and Highway 20.
0: There's all things, look.
1: Engine 2, they're going to be stuck on the third floor.
0: Anything back on that room?
2: You say my just one, I'm sorry.
0: 10-4.

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1: 06.
0: Denver turns on, follow, NSR.
1: 10-4.
0: Central Battalion 1, Rescue 1, if you could be en route to assist on this transport incident, Delta, Beltline Road, Highway 20.

0: official from Rescue 1. 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Is there an entrapment?
1: Negative. 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
2: Rescue 15, knock the plane.
3: Go ahead.
2: Excuse me, 913, Cooper Lane, Southwest. Advising a juvenile from this address has been shooting his BB gun, has hit collars, rear deck, and roof. Says he had issues with the juvenile last summer, stopped for a while, and now started up again recently. No meat.

0: Trinity 408, harassment. Good. It's going to be 144 Hawthorne Way. Caller advised his ex-wife is sitting in the driveway in a red Toyota Camry. Tag, Lima, Lima, Tango, Echo, Romeo, Romeo. Yankee, excuse me. Not causing a disturbance at the time, advised the caller's child in the vehicle as well. They left northbound on Hawthorne.
1: 408 now.
0: 10-4, also be advised, they're requesting a meet.
2: 10-1. 1 in the morning, and 1 report.
3: 10-4.

0: 续处理管选中。对。Can you show us out of service end of shift, please? Thank you. Go.
1: Yes.
2: Rest you on the level.
3: Why? They're currently passing a red oak. Have a 37 county tag. You have a follower in a red Subaru. 36, and you take for us.
4: Dallas 47.
3: 47, go ahead.
4: Yeah, the CJ and the mileage 141.
3: Come.
0: This entropy.
1: 215, is it you that's responding to the juvenile complaint?
0: Informing,
1: right. 10-4. Caller advised they want the PD to come to 1127 Crestline Place.
0: Yeah.
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2: they grab. 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
0: 7544732?
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2: Southbound, they're now passing 325. The semi-truck with metal hanging off the back, dragging the ground, causing sparks on the roadway. Neg meet.

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0: 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Going to be 6th Avenue, step up across.
1: Denver.

0: Delta 67, traffic stop.
1: 67, go ahead.
0: 52 Alpha Delta Zero Yankee Charlie. We get Gun Springs cut off from Highway 36.
1: Oh.
2: 4-4

0: Delta 6-7, traffic stop.
1: 6-7, go ahead.
0: 52 Alpha Delta 0 Yankee Charlie, via Gun Springs, cut off from Highway 36.
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0: Current negative, Kenneth Posey of Oracle.
1: So?
0: $40 off to go one.